0: you know what I mean?
1: Yes.
0: It's a size.
1: That
0: is winning.
1: We want something
2: this
3: like
2: size.
3: That.
0: There's the standard classic size. Host surprise. Host surprise. Host surprise. Because here you are not

0: اسوي هذاك الشيء بيض هزيتي في ديك راه راه واخا صفر راه واخا صفر
1: لا
0: this one it has been cut from the
1: yeah I see that
0: you see it has been cut and we fix it like that we do for the other side. Had this

What's your opinion on that tweet, the Beach Boys? Weren't they supposed to be a big deal? I really like the sound of that.

contemplating at the underground. The diva starts screaming, and oh, how the boys are beaming. Where you're